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1: All right, so now that the kids are back in school, I'm curious from you, and we can get into it. Today's talk back question of the day. What has been the biggest pain you've encountered since school return? 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
1: 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What's the biggest pain you've encountered since school return? 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

0: 1027 WEBN, Cincinnati's Rock Station. Asking you the question, what's been the biggest pain you've encountered since school return? Let's go to Darren. What do you got for me, ma'am?
1: The biggest pain since school has gotten back in session would have to be getting up in the morning.
0: Oh, okay.
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0: Yeah.
1: So I would like that 4 extra hours.
0: Mm-hmm.
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0: Yeah, you know what, dude? I understand that feeling, and trust me, it sucks losing sleep for sure with the kids back at school. What has been the biggest pain you've encountered since school return? Hit that talk back, Mike, while listening on the iHeartRadio app today.
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0: 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Linda, let me ask you, what has been the biggest pain you've encountered since school has returned?
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1: Well, Florida apparently has ran out of normal ways to scare us. Hey, what's going on? It's Battle. 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Now, I saw this video and I thought it was AI. But imagine explaining to your wife why you came home without your wallet. A crab took it. You let a crab rob you? He had a knife, babe. I'm not dying over my rewards card. Yeah. What animal have you lost a fight with? And be honest with me. 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

It is a victory Monday for the Bengals, not a victory Monday for the Reds. I feel as if the Reds forgot how to play baseball yesterday, getting beat by the Cubs 9-1. 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

0: 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Well, good news is Billy Joel is not dead. Hey, it's Battle. Google briefly listed Billy Joel as dead, and his publicist had to explain that he is alive and kicking, and they'd just been emailing. Imagine opening your phone and finding out you died. Now you've got to spend your afternoon reassuring people. Somebody absolutely sent him a screenshot and said, hey, is this true? I mean, what response were you expecting? Yep, can't talk right now. What's the most ridiculous rumor you've ever heard about yourself? Hit the talkback mic while listening on the iHeartRadio app, especially if your reaction was, man, my life sounds way more exciting when you tell it.
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1027 WEPN, Cincinnati's rock station. It's Battle on the way next, just after 10 o'clock. We'll get to it. Mandatory Metallica on the way next. Right now, From Ashes to New is on.

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0: last time Metallica played that song live? What was it? I think 2000? It's 102.7 WEBN, Cincinnati's rock station. It's Battle. What's crazy about that song is obviously they don't give a lot of love to it live. 2x4 actually debuted on stage before Load even came out. And then, yeah, they've only played it about a handful of times. Maybe they might bust it out during the Sphere residency. Who knows?
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It's 102.7 WEBN, Cincinnati's rock station. It's battle. Looks like the heat might be easing up on us. Going to be in the mid-60s for the next couple days. It definitely feels like fall weather for sure.

Well, you know how we love lists here on the show, right? It's 102.7 WEBN, Cincinnati's Rock Station. It's Battle. I have found a list of phrases that sound condescending. You may use some of these, or you might have heard some from your boss today. We'll talk about it next. Allison Chains is on now.

0: 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Hey, what's up? It's Battle. Now, there is a list of everyday phrases that can sound condescending. You know, things like, oh, that's cute, or you're trying your best, or it's not that big of a deal. It's really all in how you say it. That's cute could mean somebody likes your kid's drawing, or you just told them your business idea and they think you're an idiot. Mine is, you would understand. Well, I definitely won't now. You skipped the explanation and went straight to insulting me. What is one of those phrases that instantly gets under your skin? Let me know. 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

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Hey, what's up? It's Battle. Seems like Americans are waiting much longer than previous generations before purchasing their first home. Seems like they just want to wait until their kids are old enough to get part-time jobs to help pay the mortgage.

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1: New study found that 60% of people go to work when they're sick. I'll tell you, I am that 60%. Hey, it's battle. And for some people, flipping a burger really clears out the sinuses.

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0: 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Well, it appears that Buzz Balls and Pop-Tarts, they have teamed up for cocktails in Frosted S'mores and Frosted Brown Sugar flavors. 15% alcohol, by the way. It's actually kind of sound delicious. Yeah, somebody can now describe a drink as having notes of getting ready for the school bus. I don't know that every childhood snack needs an adult beverage version. Although, brown sugar Pop-Tarts was pretty good, and that's how they get you. 1 minute, you're questioning it, and the next minute, you're saying, well, let's see if they get the frosting right. Would you try it, or should they just leave Pop-Tarts alone? Hit the talk back, Mike, while listening on the iHeartRadio app. Let me know.
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1: Hey, what's up? It's Battle. So there was a 20-year-old Rally's employee in Michigan allegedly posted threats against his coworkers on Snapchat while wearing his work shirt. What an idiot. Police arrested him. He reportedly said it was a stupid joke and that he likes dark humor. Thankfully, nobody was hurt. He had only worked there for like 2 weeks or so, but you're still learning where they keep the napkins, and now the police need to speak to you. On the subject of posting things you shouldn't, has something you put on social media ever gotten you in trouble at work? 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

CBN, Cincinnati's Rock Station. It's Battle Wrapping Things Up here on your Monday night. Appreciate you letting me hang out with you. It's been fun. Let's do it again tomorrow night. I'll see you back in here at 7. Instagram, hit that follow button. Battle on air. Love you. Mean it. Bye-bye.

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0: people singing along "The Mother" from Danzig and "Louder Than Life" over the weekend. Did you go? I didn't, but I heard great things. It's Nudge here on the Overnight EBN. Some 200 to 240,000 people attended over 4 days. I know our afternoon man, Dent, was holding things down for an evening out there. Maybe even a few. I have a issue when it comes to four-day festivals with fatigue and just being able to handle it. You could see pictures from the festival if you wanted to order a whole pizza for your crew. It was $85 for pepperoni. Pretty crazy. 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

Have an album in the can, and we're just waiting to find out when it's gonna drop. Nirvana on the way, and we'll take a look back in rock history on why this week was important for one of their members. 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

0: 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Dave Grohl joined Nirvana this week in history back on September 25th of 1990. Also in 91 in history on the 24th of September, Nevermind was released from Nirvana. I love when we can take a look back at the only subject that matters, at least when it comes to history. WEBN.com. 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

0: Fest will return to the States in 2027. It has been confirmed so far that two places will see it, the United States and Birmingham, England, to be specific. The last time Ozfest took place here in these United States was on December 31st of 2018. You had Rob Zombie, Marilyn Manson, Jonathan Davis performing solo, Body Count, and a whole bunch of people on Ozfest 2018. Chili Peppers are coming up, as well as Five Finger Death Punch here on the Overnight EBN.
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unless, of course, you got some traveling to do this weekend down along the banks of the Ohio River. 75 is going to be crazy. We'll talk about that coming up. 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

0: 1027 WEBN with the bad news that if you're going to be traveling this upcoming weekend downtown on 75, well, you're going to have some major issues because both north and southbound 75 will be fully closed this weekend. So crews from Great Lakes Construction can install some bridge beams over a part of the interstate. You're looking at full closures kicking off Friday night at 11 o'clock until 5 a.m. Monday. So, yeah, you're going to be taking the Norwood Lateral and other areas. Don't even try to sneak through.
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0: 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Hopefully you're feeling comfortably numb this evening, especially if you're at work. You might have gone in the back and had a few moments. Pat McAfee, you know, famous sports broadcaster. He had a little sage behind him burning last week, and a lot of people complained. Why are you burning sage for the kiddos? Yeah, man, people complain about everything these days. Speaking of football, Bengals 2-0, and according to Pat McAfee and their stat crew, 70% of teams who start out the season 2-0 make the playoffs. We're looking forward to this Sunday's game when the Bengals take on the Steelers. You'll hear all the action on your FM home for Who Day, 102.7 WEBN.
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I believe it is tomorrow night. Those guys, Alien Ant Farm, will be rocking the Blue Note Harrison. Love that venue because they host several local shows. Of course, I host the local show. You can tune in at the end of every weekend for an hour of local music. It's called Native Noise, and it's here on EBN.

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0: Sam, I need to know, are you actually at work on a new album, how far it's gone, and when are you going to tour? The last we heard from anybody in the band, the idea is to announce who is drumming, take him out on the road, and then go into the studio. But before that last interview, Eddie Vedder sat down with Rolling Stone and said that they've been in and out of the studio. So who's lying? Who's telling the truth? 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

0: Sunday against the Steelers in Pittsburgh. And then finally in week four, the Bengals will return home and do a two-game homestand before the week six bye. This Sunday, Jaguars are in town. 1 o'clock game. Let's hope the Bengals start 3-0. Ja'Marr Chase had 7 catches for 75 yards and 2 touchdowns in this week's win. Now, Ja'Marr Chase has a winning podcast you can check out. He and T. Higgins talked about how much they hate Cincinnati chili. 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I think that's what it's called. I'm blanking all of a sudden. It's EBN.
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You know, Tool closed out the Louder Than Life weekend, and as always, when Tool does a festival, people were bitching. There were no video screens. It's kind of weird. Tool refuses to do video, and yet, when Maynard's in a perfect circle, he's got no problem with video and being up front. Here is the Perfect Circle's latest Starless on WEB.

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0: Just like you, I want more music. And EBN's bringing you some from 3 Days Grace, as well as Papa Roach and their newer one, See You in Hell. We don't know what's going on with Papa Roach. They had to cancel their scheduled set last weekend at the Louder Than Life Festival due to their bassist Tobin and a health issue that they haven't disclosed. It was an emergency situation, and I'm sure by now Tobin's through it and doing well, and they're the kind of band that's going to wear their heart on their sleeve, so I would bet we're going to find out what went down and that Tobin's doing well and Papa Roach will continue to carry on. 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

Chili Peppers had a big week in rock history, as on September 24th, back in 1991, they released Blood, Sugar, Sex, Magic, which, of course, featured the big hits Give It Away and Under the Bridge. 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It's on EBN.

0: 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We'll do that with Pearl Jam in just a few on WEBN. Plus, I've got From Ashes to New and their latest, Die For You. 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Hershey's Milk Chocolate Bar and M&M's fill out the top three. What are you buying for Halloween? 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

iHeartRadio Music Festival, Billy Joe Armstrong had a little meltdown on stage. It was a lot of fun, as was this weekend's 2026 festival. 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

0: Roses on 102.7 WEBN. My first time behind a microphone, I was so nervous I screwed up and said Guns and Roses. I love making a fool of myself. Nudge hanging out with you this morning on WEBN. You know, a couple members of Guns and Roses were involved in that awesome side project, Velvet Revolver, which was fronted by Scott Weiland, and unfortunately, he's not there. Matt Sorum was talking this week in an interview about the band, and if he could choose a new lead singer for Velvet Revolver, he would choose Lizzie Hale and would love to do a project. However, he hasn't talked to any of the other guys. That's just who he picked.
1: 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Highway traffic in pretty good shape to start off your Tuesday morning. One overnight work cruise wrapping things up on eastbound 74, but still a bit slow from 275 at the Colerain split towards Harrison Rybolt. Northbound 75, southbound 71, both looking good. Chuck Ingram with traffic.
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1: I'm really digging that single Falling in Reverse put out last week. Joseph featuring Serj Tankian, A System of Down, and Corey Taylor, A Slipknot. You should

Yeah.

0: Is it weird that band t-shirts cost more than the actual ticket to see said band?
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1: I want to be a Toys R Us nudge. It's 102.7 WEBN. You know, this Christmas, you might have the opportunity to find toys all in that place as kids we just dreamed of going to. Toys R Us making a comeback. The toy retailer wants to open up about 120 new standalone stores this holiday season. I wonder if it's going to be like a Spirit Halloween thing, and Toys R Us is hoping to beat them at the punch on the national scale. Because I know there's some Spirit Christmas stores that have popped up in recent years. Never been to one, though I love Spirit Halloween.
2: 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Call 513-585-UCCC. Traffic continues to look pretty good for your Tuesday morning commute. No accidents to deal with, and one overnight work crew wrapping things up as I speak. That's eastbound on 74 near 275 at the Colerain Split. Minimal delays to get by now. Chuck Ingram with traffic.
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Sarah, Elise, I know you are. What kind of crazy thing are those two going to be talking about? Stick around. They're coming in with Queen and the Chili Peppers. I'm Nudge. I'll catch you tomorrow night on WEBS.

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0: Call 513-585-UCCC. Highway traffic continues to look good for your Tuesday morning. No accidents to deal with, and I'm not seeing anything close to a delay. Southbound 75, wide open past Tylersville and Cincinnati Dayton Road before getting to 275 above Sharonville. 471 is under 5 minutes, 275 to town. Chuck Ingram with traffic.
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1: Happy Victory Sarah. Tuesday. Victory yes. Tuesday, Shroom.
0: And happy first day of fall, Sarah Lee.
1: Oh my God, fallelujah.
0: It is finally here.
1: Finally catching up with the weather, too. I guess our friends at Channel 9 are saying a high of 68 today. That's pretty good for fall.
0: I'll take it. Looks like the whole week is going to be perfect fall weather. It's not going to be one of those squelching, hot, sweaty, 90-plus degree days anytime this week.
1: I'm tired of being sticky. I could have used that at Louder Than Life on Saturday night. I mean, it was 95 and thick.
0: Yeah, and crammed with thousands upon thousands of people. You know, did you get sweat from other people on you? You're like,
1: BO, the smell of weed and alcohol and the inflatables that were floating around. Right. What a time to be alive.
0: Hey, what do you think is the greatest thing about fall, in your opinion?
2: The best thing about fall for me is... Yeah. I take walks every day, and it's nicer to take walks every day when you're not sweating like a pig.
0: Yeah, of course.
2: And you're able to really enjoy the climate instead of dreading.

0: Sounds like he's got a lot of walks ahead of him this week, man. And of course, you can take us with you. 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
0: I am.

0: 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What's your absolute favorite thing about fall?
1: My absolute favorite thing about fall is definitely Halloween. I love the dress up. I love the colors. I love the scents. I love the sweater weather. I pretty much love everything about autumn.
0: That sounds like a... She's right on the same level as you when it comes to Halloween, man. She's ready for it.
2: I think she absolutely nailed it. I feel like everyone's finally catching up. I have been celebrating fall since August 1st.
0: Man, that's a bit much, man. I don't really do it until like September 1st, like a month later. But, you know, whatever. Teach their own.
2: Dude, I was setting up my pumpkins when it was 100 degrees outside. I'm like, I am trying to manifest here.
0: Are they still okay? I mean, the squirrels haven't gotten to them and destroyed them?
2: I have to buy the fake stuff. I don't get the real pumpkins until I go to the pumpkin patches in October.
0: Okay, but you do. Then you carve pumpkins. You do all that?
2: I'll do a little. I'll do a little bit of carving. You know what? We should do some pumpkin carving in the studio.
0: Let's do that. That'd be fun.
2: I bet you'd be pretty good at that, Shroom.
0: Yeah,
2: you guys do that in your family
0: or
2: what?
0: Yeah, we do. And then we'll occasionally, every year, we usually cook the pumpkin seeds.
2: Really?
0: Yeah. It's like a kind of a tradition type thing. You put a little salt on them or something. I don't know. They're okay. I mean, do you like, have you ever had the pumpkin seeds?
2: Yes,
0: I'm sure you have.
2: I'm that girl. I love all pumpkin things. Seeds. I love pumpkin flavored everything. I love when things smell like a pumpkin.
0: Well, and I know.
2: The best time of the year is here. We got better weather. Sweaters, football, pumpkin things. Let's go.
0: And something else I know we're both excited about. Kings Island's Halloween Haunts.
2: Starting this Friday.
0: Oh, yeah. I can't wait, Sarah Lise.
2: I think a lot of the haunted houses around the tri-state are starting to open up this weekend.
0: Yep. I'm ready. I'll go visit them all. I'm ready for the spooky season, spooky movies.
2: We need to go on a little tour, Sherman.
0: Let's do it. W-E-B-N.

0: 1027 WEBN. It's Shroom and Sarah. Man, I'm another day closer, Sarah Lise.
1: I know you're super excited for this. Tell them what's going on this weekend.
0: I'm going to meet Priscilla Presley. I can't even believe, like, saying that out loud, I can't even believe it. And you can't too.
1: I am very excited for you.
0: Anybody listening can also meet Priscilla Presley. Where? At the Cincinnati Comic Expo. It's going to be taking over the First Financial Center at September 25th through the 27th. So this upcoming weekend, there's meet and greets, autographs, of course, comics, collectibles, celebrity panels, and you got a huge names here. I mean, Hayden Christensen's going to be there.
1: He's hot Darth Vader.
0: Yes, totally. You'd love to meet him.
1: Do you think he's going to bring his lightsaber?
0: Oh,
1: I want to play with it.
0: Most certainly. He would love to let you play with it, Sarah Lewis.
1: Take it easy.
0: I wouldn't mind playing around with Carmen Electra, who's going to be there.
1: Our local gal.
0: Dude, she is still smoking to this day. I mean,
1: I've never met her in real life. Have you?
0: No.
1: So, I want to go just to see Carmen Electra.
0: Yep,
1: she's an icon.
0: I mean, the list goes on and on. Ernie Hudson, remember him? I mean, of course, if you're a Ghostbusters fan, you definitely do. I mean, you got to look it up, CincyExpos.com, if you want to get all your details about the Cincinnati Comic Expo. But yeah, as you can imagine, I'm super excited. I'm getting a picture with Priscilla Presley. I'm bringing my wife and my kids, who are named Elvis and Presley.
1: Oh, my God.
0: Come on. Shroom. I have like...
1: It's a family affair.
0: Think about this, Sarah Lise. I got like 15 seconds to talk to Priscilla because they whip them through. You do your photo and you're out.
1: I bet you can get it out. Are you going to rehearse what you're going to say?
0: Yes. I've got it rehearsed. I won't tell you about it now, but I'm ready. I'm just going to cram as much in as I can, and they're probably then going to usher me out instantly. Like, okay, this guy, we got to get him out of here.
1: Tell me that somebody is going to record this, because I saw how you were with Third Eye Blind. You had about the same amount of time, and I think you got out about 1,000 words to him.
0: I tried my best.
1: In 15 seconds. I was impressed.
0: No. Thank you very much.
1: And then they pretty much hauled you out.
0: It's going to be a great weekend. Looking forward to it.
1: Oh, and we're so far from the weekend.
0: I know.
1: Friday's not tomorrow, and it's not even the next day.
0: Come on. Why'd you have to remind me, Sarah? Anyhow.
1: But I'm excited for you. Going to be a big weekend at the convention center. Have you been there since they got the renovations?
0: I have not, and it looks fantastic from the pictures. Have you?
1: Yeah, yeah. I was there for Red's Fest, and nice. It's really nice.
0: Excellent.
1: The new lighting looks good. It's a nice little spot.
0: Well, maybe I'll see some of you lunatics there at the Cincinnati Comic Expo, the First Financial Center this weekend with 1027 WEVN.
2: 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Northbound 75 is starting to build a bit through the cut in the hill. Then there's an accident on northbound 75's ramp to Liberty Way. Also in Newport, crews are working with a structure fire. Monmouth is blocked off at Carruthers. Chuck Ingram with traffic.
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0: The concert film Ozzy and Black Sabbath, Back to the Beginning. 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Good morning, Sarah Lise.
1: Good morning, Shroom. Do you remember that dude that won the big Powerball here in the tri-state?
0: Yeah, I do.
1: Last year?
0: Didn't he get in a bunch of trouble or something?
1: He can't stay out of the headlines. Oh, we're going to talk about it coming up on 1027 WEBN.
0: Right now, new music from Five Finger Death Punch, Eye of the Storm.

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1: Shroom, you know that dude who won the Powerball? $167 million last year.
0: Must have been nice.
1: He doesn't know how to handle it, though. He's been in the headlines too many times for his naughty behavior.
0: Oh, great. What'd he do this time?
1: His name is James Farthing. He's now been arrested 5 times.
0: 5?
1: Since he won that Powerball.
0: What an idiot.
1: Remember when he won and he had this really sweet story like, wow, this is such a huge blessing. Now I can take care of my mom and take care of my financial hardships.
0: Right. Well, did he?
1: No.
0: Of course not.
1: It's been a lot of legal fees, it sounds like.
0: Oh, no.
1: So the other day, police found him passed out in a Walmart parking lot, sleeping in his car, intoxicated.
0: Oh, man. Who hasn't done that?
1: Honestly. That's such a teenager thing, though. This dude is like 60-something.
0: Yeah, get it together, pal. Jeez.
1: And he was just arrested a couple of months ago. Apparently got in some bar fight.
0: Boy.
1: Last year, punched an officer in the face while partying down in Florida.
0: Damn.
1: He also has a bunch of drug possession charges. Like I said, some people just can't handle their money and their alcohol.
0: What a mess. I mean, look, pal, it's time for you to just stop drinking. You can do it. Just stop. I don't know if that'll help him all.
1: Sounds like he's too far gone.
0: Yeah, it might be.
1: And did he ever take care of his mom? This is something that's going to stress a mama out.
0: Great question. I hope so.
1: Every morning she wakes up and gets on Facebook. Damn it, there he is again.
0: And I still haven't got my new house. Jeez.
1: Can't stay out of the jail cell. Get it together, James.
0: What a mess, man. You win all that money. You'd think you would just, live it up, but...
1: $167 million. He is living it up, but not in the best way.
0: Oh, boy. Some people will never learn, Sarah Lee.
1: I wonder how much money he has blown through with all of this just in 1 year. How much does he have left from that $167 million with
0: know.
1: All this partying and traveling that he's doing? I mean, when he had first won it last year, the first thing he did was go down to Florida. And that's when he got in that bar fight with the cops.
0: I do remember that story. Well, look, if you're listening right now, buddy.
1: I'm nosy. I got questions.
0: Let us know or send us some money. I mean, Sarah and I wouldn't mind, a few $100,000. I mean, come
1: on. The comments are so funny on the Facebook post, obviously, all over this morning. And, people are talking about the stuff they need help with. And some dude's like, I need a new fence. Can I borrow a couple thousand?
0: Yeah.
1: People are talking about their school loans.
0: Yep.
1: I mean, hell, I had to go to the gas station yesterday and I had to get groceries. Oh, my God. I could use some help from James. And not with the alcohol. Dig deep in your pockets, James, and help a girl out. Dude, it was a very pricey Monday. You know what I'm saying? Like, you think you're going to have, like, maybe $50 worth of groceries. You're like, all right, I think I got about 50. And then you're starting to scan, and you're like, oh, my God.
0: Yeah, right.

0: I was thought I was okay, I suppose.
1: But. That's actually not bad in comparison to where I was. Yeah. I rolled up to the my little pump, and the person before me had spent $125.
0: Ooh. Now, do you have to put regular in or premium or what?
1: The cheapest thing possible. Right. I'm like, I don't care if toothpaste is going in this thing.
0: you're doing your own concoction.
1: Whatever gets me rolling.
0: Your toothpaste, a little water added in there. That ought to help save some mileage. Oh, now, no. Why is my car sputtering?
1: I know why this James Farthing guy is drinking. Uh-huh. Times are tough out there, man, but get it together.
0: That's
1: and whatever
0: true.
1: Your vibe is, there is a mini to match it at I-71 at Stewart or at CincinnatiMini.com.
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1: Oh, dude, this sucks. I'm sorry if you're sitting in it, but it looks like northbound 471, a parking lot due to 2 to 3 different crashes in Newport. Ambulance just rolled up. Lanes remain blocked. Expect delays. Oh, my God. Headache. And I'm so sorry if you're stuck, but at least we've got Seg coming up to help you get through it on 1027 WEBN.

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2: That sounds really good right now. I love their chicken. And they have a lot of good sauces to choose from.
0: Yeah, next time, bring some in for breakfast, Seg.
2: Ooh, okay. That'd be a good little breakfast item.
1: I'll head right out there right now. Bengal players with their usual Tuesday off. The AFC North leaders are 2-0 on the road Sunday in the division opener at Pittsburgh. The Bengals are an actually early 3.5-point favorite on the road against the Steelers.
2: As I don't know,
1: last time that happened, I have no idea.
2: Well, the Steelers suck, and Aaron Rodgers is a dork.
1: Monday night. Thank you for laying that on the line. That'll get to Pittsburgh, and then they'll be 2-1.
2: I ain't worried about it.
1: Monday night football. Matthew Stafford with 4 touchdown passes. Rams route the Giants 28-6. Let's see.
2: Is Dart Reds, okay?
0: Yeah, that looks terrible. That
1: Jackson
0: tackle.
1: Dart suffering a sprained ACL in his knee.
0: Oh.
1: Seventh play of the game injury, not considered long term or goodness. Season ending.
2: Okay. It looked season ending. It looked really bad.
1: So, Reds update. The Reds open up a 3-game series tonight up against the Braves in Atlanta. That starts off the final road trip of the season. Game time tonight is 7:15. College basketball, four-star guard Joshua Tyson is going to announce his college choice between either rival Xavier or UC Friday.
2: Oh,
1: Tyson, a former Lakota West High standout, recently transferred to a school in Indiana. NHL hockey, underway. Columbus Blue Jackets win their preseason opener in a shootout over Detroit, 1-0. Jackets at Buffalo tonight.
2: Guys, and we're just few weeks away until the Cincinnati Cyclones are back at Heritage Bank.
0: Ooh, that'd be fun.
2: It's all coming back, baby. This is a good time of the year. First day of fall. We got hockey. We got all the fall Halloween going on.
0: I'm feeling confident. I would love to sing the national anthem at one of those Cyclones games.
2: I bet we can make that happen.
0: Let's talk to the people and let's try to get it to happen. That would be fun.
2: Seth, would you be there for that?
1: There's the lady to talk to right there.
0: Yeah, right?
1: She can get anything done in this town. It doesn't make any difference from A to Z. If you want to sing the anthem anywhere, Shroom, go see Sarah Elise. She can get it done.
2: If you dress up like Elvis, though, you have to dress up like Elvis.
0: Really? I don't know.
2: I think that'd be a lot of fun.
0: That would be fun. Well, if that's...
1: Well, they got to have an Elvis night
2: Ooh.
0: Yeah, that would be fun.
2: That'd be a fun theme night.
1: You're listening, Cyclones?
2: Switch up the sweaters. Elvis get up.
1: They introduce the players with Elvis's music.
0: I love it. You guys got
1: it. And then you hit the ice with the anthem.
0: I can ice skate if that's what you mean, too. I could put on the skates. I could go out
2: so
0: there.
2: So many talents.
1: Well, you could do that. And Elvis uniform, you could also be Twister.
0: Yeah.
1: Then you could get out there and slide on his head.
0: Now that I couldn't do. Twister's amazing.
2: I don't know how he does that. 200 feet.
1: He could go one side. You could go one to the other.
0: Yeah. Okay.
2: Dude, I'd break my neck just trying to do that.
0: Okay. Well, can you ice skate?
2: No.
0: No. All right.
2: I am
1: no,
2: way
1: neither
2: too
1: can
2: clumsy.
1: I. Well,
2: yeah.
1: I played goalie once in a celebrity game down there. The other goalie was Jerry Springer.
2: Wow.
0: Cool.
1: How about
2: that's
1: that?
2: Cool.
0: Did you guys win?
1: No. I allowed 11 goals and a running 12-minute clock.
2: No. Holy hell.
1: They just called me Swiss cheese afterwards. But I wanted to get the feel of what it was like. And
2: sure. That's a tough position.
1: Certainly did.
0: I couldn't do it. No way, man. Especially being crouched in that position, like being a catcher or a goalie.
2: Your butt would hurt too.
0: Your butt, your knees, no thanks.
1: It was, and then I went to Miami. Bill Davidge was the coach, and he took me up there, and they they wanted to give me, like, practice time.
2: Up at Oxford?
0: Okay. Yep.
2: Oh, okay.
1: And, it was, he had a puck shooting machine. And then the players got a hold of me. And then the players come up. They let him go from about 20 feet away. I'm taking him off the head. I'm taking him off everywhere.
2: That's amazing.
1: And I'm sitting there, and even the ones I stopped hurt. You hear that oof, and you go, there it is.
0: Were you bruised up?
1: more ways than one.
2: Guys, see, when they have that Cyclones Media Day and we get to play on the ice, you can test out your skills again.
1: Okay.
2: I feel like we got to go round two with this.
1: I'm retired. 102.7 WEBN.
3: 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Serious problems on northbound 471 this morning. Three separate accidents now. One near Grand, left-hand side, one before Memorial, left-hand side, and one on the ramp to westbound Fort Washington Way. Northbound 75 slows out of Erlanger into the cut. Inbound 74 backs to Montana. Chuck Ingram with traffic.
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1: Did you know, Sarah Lise, that the average human spends about 6 months of their lives waiting at red lights? 6 months!
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0: 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Sarah, one of my favorite stores of all time is returning in a big way, Sarah Lise.
1: Ooh.
0: I can't wait.
1: I don't know about this one.
0: I'll tell you about it next.
1: Okay.
0: Right now, Linkin Park, It's Heavy Is the Crown, WEBN.

0: 1027 WEBN. It's Shroom and Sarah. It's official, Sarah Lise. Toys R Us is making a huge physical comeback.
1: Oh, hell yeah.
0: They just announced they're going to open 120 new standalone stores across the United States just in time for the 2026 holiday shopping season.
1: Where are we getting one in Cincinnati? Is it going back to Coleraine?
0: Unfortunately, I don't see that one listed yet. I don't think they've specified exactly yet on all the locations. But, you know, the last Toys R Us store that I went in, I was at Mall of America earlier this year. And they have one there. And it was just fun to walk in there. Just the nostalgia of it. I mean, it brings back all those memories. I remember going to Toys R Us when I was a kid. We got our Sega Genesis, which I'll never forget that.
2: Oh, the nostalgia is so real.
0: Oh, my gosh. There's something I even remember. I got my first Ouija board at Toys R Us. For some reason, I remember that. And there's something with smells. Like, you know how smells, music as well, trigger memories. But even smells.
2: Like crayons.
0: There's something, maybe it was. It was like there was something about the smell of the Toys R Us. At least the one that I went to in Lima, Ohio. That was the
2: like
0: closest.
2: It was like crayons and McDonald's. That's because.
0: yeah.
2: Anytime that my sister and I would spend the night with Grandma and Grandpa, the next morning we would always go to McDonald's for breakfast. We'd walk in to Toys R Us with our little Happy Meals. They'd give us some sort of limit. And of course, we always went above the limit.
0: What an awesome memory.
2: And that was our little nostalgic moment. That was a tradition.
0: Well, I'm really glad. It seems like I'm glad that they're bringing these back, but I wonder if that means they're going to boot Bob's Furniture out of a lot of these old locations. Did you notice that? That's where all these old Toys R Us, it was like, I think it was Bob's Furniture, Discount Furniture, ended up opening up in all of the old Toys R Us stores.
2: I would imagine that they're going to knock out the Spirit Halloween stores.
0: Yeah, that makes more sense.
2: And set up shop right there.
0: And I know some of these Toys R Us locations are going to have this... they're going to have content creator studios.
2: Oh, let's not ruin it.
0: That's what they say.
2: We don't need the influencers taking over Toys R Us. Leave it alone.
0: I know. Anyhow.
2: As soon as you see the influencers take over, that's when it's over. Just let this one be for the kids.
0: You say that now and then you'll see me there.
2: Shroom, stay away from Toys R Us. You have no reason to go there.
0: Anyhow, we'll keep an eye on the Toys R Us physical stores, the locations.
2: Man.
0: So once we know there's one opening up around here, we'll pass on a log to you. It's 1027 WEB. And how's traffic, Chuck?
3: 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Northbound 471 continues to struggle over an hour delay off of 275 to an accident on the ramp to westbound Fort Washington Way. They cleared the wreck on the left-hand side before Memorial. Eastbound 275, there's an accident on the left near Winton, backing traffic to Hamilton Avenue. Chuck Ingram with traffic.
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21: Hey, it's Sarah Leeson. After beating the Texans on Sunday, the Bengals had the day off on Monday. However, head coach Zach Taylor still held his usual press conference. And during that press conference, he gave a lot of credit to the defense, the offense, and the special teams unit for all performing well over the weekend. However, Joe Burrow was sacked 5 times during that game, and Coach Taylor was not ready to comment on if he can handle a full workload of practice this week or not. But the team is going to be getting in a few more practices no matter what before they have to travel to Pittsburgh to take on the divisional rivals, the Steelers. The Steelers are 1-1 after a loss to the Patriots on Sunday. The Bengals are 2-0. Can they make it 3-0? We'll find out this weekend. Kickoff on Sunday afternoon is at 1 o'clock. You can hear all the action right here on your FM home of the Bengals, 102.7 WEVN. I'm Sarah Elise.
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1: Shroom, do you ever eat at those plant-based restaurants?
0: No, but I would. Is there one around here?
1: I've been to a place called Loving Hut.
0: Okay.
1: I have a friend who's vegan, and I went with her, and
0: it was
1: really good. I had some mac and cheese.
0: All right. I mean,
1: some sort of sandwich. It's been a while, but that place is really good.
0: Okay. I mean, I'm fine with vegan stuff. I've had that meatless Whopper. You know what that is?
1: I remember the meatless Whopper.
0: They still have those. It's like made with whatever. I forget what
1: that
0: it's
1: thing
0: made
1: was
0: with.
1: Heavy duty too.
0: I mean, I thought it tasted great. I'm fine
1: Felt
0: with
1: like
0: that
1: it
0: stuff.
1: Was like 5 pounds.
0: No, it's true. Now I love meat. I mean, I do, but I'm also fine with eating nothing but, you know, vegetables for supper if I have to. Whatever.
1: All right.
0: Man.
1: Well, good news then, because a place called Slutty Vegan is coming to Cincinnati.
0: It's called what?
1: Can I say that? Can I say Slutty?
0: You can say that.
1: I know this week in the past few days we're like, can we say this? Can we say that? Slutty Vegan is the name of the spot. Exact location and opening date not yet announced.
0: Right.
1: They are opening up some locations too in Columbus and Cleveland that are coming this fall. They're based out of Atlanta. First location opened up in 2018. So still pretty new. Looking at this menu.
0: And what do we got on there?
1: They've got some fancy names for their menu items here.
0: Okay, like, do they all revolve around the name of the restaurant, sort of, like Slutty this?
1: They all revolve around the Slutty stuff.
0: Really?
1: Their burgers here, One Night Stand. It's a plant-based patty with Slutty strips of vegan bacon, vegan cheese, tomato, lettuce, onions, and they say they put their Slut sauce on it. On a vegan Hawaiian bun.
0: Oh, this is funny.
1: That's just what it says on the menu, people. They've also got something called a sloppy toppy, a Hollywood hooker burger. They've got hooker fries, which I guess are vegan beef, vegan cheese, jalapenos, lettuce, diced tomatoes. I would eat any of this, honestly.
0: Yeah, it sounds good to me. That's pretty clever.
1: It looks good. I mean, these burgers, they're stacked and they look wet.
0: Oh, yeah. I'm looking
1: like
0: at some of the
1: Like, they're dripping. They're dripping with cheese and sauces and bacon and jalapenos.
0: It looks like a slutty good time.
1: Well, honestly.
0: I'm telling you.
1: It looks

0: It is because of like the texture in it. It looks kind of like there's like fish eggs or fish eyeballs in it, but it's not. It's just tapioca. Anyhow, that's beside the point. All right.
1: All right. On the to-do list this weekend, try some sort of tapioca something.
0: Can you please post a video for everybody of you just eating tapioca?
1: I don't think anybody wants to see that.
0: I want
1: to
0: see it.
1: You know, these mukbangers, though, I tell you what. I don't know why, but on my TikTok feed, I see a lot of mukbangers.
0: Mukbangers?
1: Well, probably because I'm obsessed with food. They're just people that go on social media and they just sit there and eat.
0: Oh.
1: They put a little microphone right there underneath their mouth.
0: Wow, tough job.
1: No kidding. And they've got millions of followers and they eat like in a really sloppy way. And it gets, and it can kind of get a little naughty. Yeah.
0: Okay, Sarah, there you go.
1: And I'm like, so if things don't work out here, maybe mukbanging is the realm.
0: I have never even heard of that. All right, you learn something new every day.
1: And like the ASMR of it all. Like,
0: wow.
1: I don't know. I guess people like to hear the crunching sounds and like the slurping up of cheeses and sauces on like a big juicy burger.
0: Yeah, I am aware
1: of that. It's a thing. It's a thing with people.
0: The ASMR thing.
1: Everyone's got their kink.
0: I don't want to hear people like slurping and stuff. No.
1: Oh, my husband thinks it's so weird when I watch these mukbangers. Ew. He's like, why are you watching that? I'm like, I don't know. I'm 3 minutes into this video. Good Let me stuff. Finish.
0: Wow. All right.
1: So whatever your vibe is, there is a mini to match it. We'll keep you posted on when this restaurant opens. Go visit them anyways at I-71 at Stewart or at CincinnatiMini.com. The Slutty Vegan coming to Cincinnati.
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0: 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Sarah Lee's, this is pretty wild. Hard Mountain Dew is offering $1 million prize for concrete evidence of Bigfoot.
1: Ooh.
0: Yeah.
1: You got a costume?
0: Well, yeah, no.
1: Suit up.
0: They're talking. There's an expert involved here. The contest is judged by Bigfoot expert Bryce Johnson. So
1: that's a real job, being a Bigfoot expert?
0: Apparently. So we're not going to be able to fool him with a costume. Now, contestants must.
1: I bet you we could.
0: You got to provide footprints, handprints, some hair, audio, and photographic evidence for the $1 million prize. So.
1: I think we can get this figured out. I really do. Where there's a will, there is a way, Shroom.
0: Now, it does say those who don't meet all the requirements can still receive a cash prize equivalent to a pack of hard Mountain Dew.
1: Dude, do you believe in Bigfoot? Like, do you believe he's really out there? Because I come from a family. They all believe in this dude.
0: Yeah, you know, I believe in a lot of these things, like the Loch Ness Monster. I believe that is more possible because there's unexplored depths of the Loch Ness, you know, there. I mean, the lake. But I don't know. I Bigfoot, on the other hand, does make me think, though, of the movie Harry and the Hendersons. You remember
1: I've
0: that?
1: Never seen that, no.
0: What? I saw that in the movie theater with my brother. I remember we sat front row, and I was
1: like
0: a little kid.
1: When did it come out?
0: Oh, man, in the 80s. I was probably in elementary school. I remember being a little scared, to be honest with you. So,
1: oh gosh, I don't know what that is. But my aunt, my aunts are so obsessed with Bigfoot, and they're like, they swear they've seen them. They've got these grainy footage, photos, and I'm like,
0: whoa.
1: I'm like, you guys have not really seen them.
0: You know what? They might be onto something. You better tell them about this story and tell them to go to harddobigfootbounty.com. You got until November 30th to submit. Maybe win $1 million.
1: Interesting. It's either that or feet pics.
0: Yeah. Wow. Okay, sure, Sarah. That, your feet pics, and then, of course, you're eating food on camera.
1: See, you learn something working with me. See, Shroom never knew what a mukbanger. I don't even know if I'm saying it right. Mukbanger, mukbanger.
0: I have no idea.
1: It's when somebody is eating on camera, and they're getting paid to do that.
0: You just showed me
1: a
0: video of this girl that does it, and
1: she's a little hottie, isn't she?
0: She is, but it's really kind of disgusting just because of the sound. You know, it's not. I mean, I'm not disgusted by her.
1: That.
0: It's just the sound of the. It's like
1: she gets like the sloppiest food, like these really juicy chicken tenders, or like big juicy cheeseburgers, or like long slices of pizza, and she's dipping them in sauces, and she's just kind of like making a mess. But it's like. People sit and watch that stuff, and she's got 5 million followers.
0: 5 million?
1: 5 million.
0: Oh, okay, Sarah.
1: And that's her full-time gig. She gets in her car with her to-go food.
0: Wow.
1: Sets up her camera and sits there and eats it.
0: You know what to do, Sarah Lee. You know what to do. It's 1027 WEBN.
2: 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North Bend 75 continues heavy out of Florence into downtown, then Mitchell through to Town Street. Southbound 75 starting to clear through Westchester. Crews are working with an accident on Dixie Highway above Fairfield near Corwin. Chuck Ingram with traffic.
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0: 1027 WEBM or Cincinnati's Rock Station. It's Shroom and Sarah. This woman ended up winning a $100,000 lottery prize using numbers from license plates. She says that she kept seeing the numbers on license plates and decided, you know, I should probably play those numbers.
1: Now, why can't that happen to me?
0: I mean, do you have any lucky numbers?
1: No, I do not.
0: Her numbers were 08116. So she kept seeing those and she thought, all right, I got to do this. And she won $100,000, man.
1: Man. Oh,
0: so she actually won two $50,000 prizes with those numbers for that 100 grand.
1: I don't have the right people in my head.
0: Right, I don't know. You wouldn't play like your, you know, husband's birthday and your birthday or something like that. I mean, things like that, nothing like that.
1: 0128 okay. is my birthday.
0: All right, well.
1: 0128. Is there any luck behind that so far?
0: I think
1: far?
0: So.
1: No.
0: You know what? If you are listening right now, play the lottery today with Sarah 0128.
1: I wouldn't recommend that. I would not recommend that at all.
0: And you might end up winning big.
1: Or maybe just a dollar.
0: 1027 WEBN.

0: 1027 WEBN, Shroom and Sarah. We were talking about if we ever lose our jobs, what would we do? We think we know what you're going to do, Sarah Lise. Give it to us. Come on, let's hear it. Your ASMR. Come on.
1: Would you like a little ASMR?
0: Yeah. Oh, yeah.
1: Would you pay for this?
0: Hearing Sarah Lise whisper. And, you know, of course, you got to eat as well, like that social media person
1: Muck
0: you
1: banging.
0: Follow. I mean, golly. Wow. I don't know.
1: ASMR while you're sitting in traffic. I'm sorry that it sucks out there. Accidents everywhere. Cones, construction. It's awful. That's why I'm glad we work so early in the morning.
0: That's right.
1: I can't do this.
0: Can you imagine if Chuck Ingram ended up doing the traffic report like that? He's whispering it, doing ASMR. Oh, my goodness.
1: I'm Chuck. Buttermilk sucks. 471 sucks.
0: Oh, man.
1: I can't do this anymore. Like, Shroom, what would you do?
0: I think for me, I'd want to be a truck driver, man. You know, I've always thought it'd be fun to just cruise around the country. I love to drive.
1: Oh, my uncle does that. He's a very happy dude, too. Yeah,
0: it seems like there's a lot of great benefits, although the one disadvantage right now for truck drivers, if you're paying for your own gas, that's something that I know they're feeling the pain at the pump. But other than that, I think I would enjoy the experience of being a truck driver.
1: Dude, I saw some headline. I forget the exact number, but it was something like, this truck driver was talking about how it was about $1,200 or something to fill up the other day.
0: Ooh, ouch.
1: Yeah. I thought I saw that on Local 12.
0: My goodness.
1: Not exactly sure on that number, but $1,200. Could you imagine?
0: No.
1: I wasn't happy paying like $60 on Monday. Okay. I was like, oh, I'm going to be sick.
0: I filled up. It cost me like $84 yesterday to fill up my tank.
1: You got a guzzler. Yeah. You got a gas guzzler, don't you?
0: I do, but it's worth it, baby. I love that Hemi power.
1: Those SUVs.
0: It's got a great roar to it when I put the pedal to the metal as it guzzles down that gas. Oh, yeah.
1: What are you driving, by the way?
0: I'm driving the 2026 Dodge Durango.
1: Ooh.
0: Oh, yeah. It's a GT Redline package. I love that thing. I already have.
1: Fancy.
0: Sarah, I've had it like just over half a year, and I already have 14,000 miles on it.
1: Damn.
0: I mean, I've driven it all over the United States.
1: Take it easy. I got
0: to slow down, man. But
1: gas is way too pricey for that sort of travel.
0: Well,
1: I could see you being a car salesman, actually.
0: Yeah, you know, it's funny you should say that. That is the other thing I jokingly was talking to my wife about.
1: You get very excited about this car. Yeah. And
0: I would totally go work at Jake Sweeney, Chrysler Jeep Dodge Ram.
1: They
0: You'd
1: love
0: find me
1: you.
0: There. I love them, and I would definitely work there. Things don't work out here, but I hope they do. Things seem to be going fine, right?
1: Sure. Stick to the ASMR.
0: Hey, really quick, I want to mention this because coming up this weekend, I'm going to be going to the Cincinnati Comic Expo. That's at the First Financial Center. It's a Friday through Sunday. You can meet some huge celebrities like actor Hayden Christensen.
1: Yeah, the hot Darth Vader.
0: Yes, Carmen Electra, speaking of hot.
1: Hot
0: oh,
1: Baywatch,
0: man.
1: Babe. I've still never met her. She's a local gal, and I've just never had a chance to connect. This could be the weekend.
0: This might, you could do it. Get a picture with her.
1: Yeah.
0: And she's still a hottie at more than 80 years old. Priscilla Presley.
1: Dude, this is really cool. I'm excited for you. I know it's a big deal that you and the entire family are going to meet her on Sunday.
0: Yep. We're going to get a family photo with her, and you know I'll be posting it on these socials and everything.
1: You're going to hang that on your ceiling in your bedroom or what?
0: No, I'm not going to go that far, but
1: I could see you doing that, though.
0: Our wedding photos in our living room are pictures of us in front of Graceland, since that's where I got married, at Graceland.
1: Wow.
0: So it's pretty cool. That's where it's going to go. We're going to hang the photo with those. I mean, how cool is that?
1: I could see you replacing all of the wedding photos around your house of Priscilla.
0: I wouldn't go that far.
1: At the Comic Expo at the convention center.
0: No. Wouldn't go that far. But look, you can get your tickets. This is an event that you don't want to miss. 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
1: Awesome.
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3: Southbound 71 continues to be a slow go between Pfeiffer and Red Bank. Northbound 471, that is an extra 15 minutes into downtown from problems earlier. Crews are working with a wreck on River at Fairbanks and Dixie at Corwin above Fairfield. Chuck Ingram with traffic.
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1: Hey, it's Sarah Leeson. After beating the Texans on Sunday, the Bengals had the day off on Monday. However, head coach Zach Taylor still held his usual press conference. And during that press conference, he gave a lot of credit to the defense, the offense, and the special teams unit for all performing well over the weekend. However, Joe Burrow was sacked 5 times during that game, and Coach Taylor was not ready to comment on if he can handle a full workload of practice this week or not. But the team is going to be getting in a few more practices no matter what before they have to travel to Pittsburgh to take on the divisional rivals, the Steelers. The Steelers are 1-1 after a loss to the Patriots on Sunday. The Bengals are 2-0. Can they make it 3-0? We'll find out this weekend. Kickoff on Sunday afternoon is at 1 o'clock. You can hear all the action right here on your FM home of the Bengals, 102.7 WEVN. I'm Sarah Elise.
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0: 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It's Shroom and Sarah.
1: Shroom, you know that dude who won the Powerball? $167 million last year.
0: Must have been nice.
1: He doesn't know how to handle it, though. He's been in the headlines too many times for his naughty behavior.
0: Oh, great. What did he do this time?
1: His name is James Farthing. He's now been arrested 5 times.
0: Five?
1: Since he won that Powerball.
0: What an idiot.
1: Remember when he won and he had this really sweet story like, wow, this is such a huge blessing. Now I can take care of my mom and take care of my financial hardships.
0: Right. Well, did he?
1: No.
0: Of course not.
1: It's been a lot of legal fees, it sounds like.
0: Oh, no.
1: So the other day, police found him passed out in a Walmart parking lot, sleeping in his car, intoxicated.
0: Oh, man. Who hasn't done that?
1: Honestly. That's such a teenager thing, though. This dude is like 60-something.
0: Yeah, get it together, pal. Jeez.
1: And he was just arrested a couple of months ago. Apparently got in some bar fight.
0: Boy.
1: Last year, punched an officer in the face while partying down in Florida.
0: Damn.
1: He also has a bunch of drug possession charges. Like I said, some people just can't handle their money and their alcohol.
0: What a mess. I mean, look, pal, it's time for you to just stop drinking. You can do it. Just stop. I don't know if that'll help him all.
1: Sounds like he's too far gone.
0: Yeah, it might be.
1: And did he ever take care of his mom? This is something that's going to stress a mama out.
0: Great question. I hope so.
1: Every morning she wakes up and gets on Facebook. Damn it, there he is again.
0: And I still haven't got my new house. Jeez.
1: Can't stay out of the jail cell. Get it together, James.
0: What a mess, man. You win all that money, you'd think you would just, live it up, but...
1: $167 million. He is living it up, but not in the best way.
0: Oh, boy. Some people will never learn, Sarah Lee.
1: I wonder how much money he has blown through with all of this just in 1 year. How much does he have left from that $167 million
0: with
1: all this partying and traveling that he's doing? I mean, when he had first won it last year, the first thing he did was go down to Florida. And that's when he got in that bar fight with the cops.
0: I do remember that story. Well, look, if you're listening right now, buddy.
1: I'm nosy. I got questions.
0: Let us know or send us some money. I mean, Sarah and I wouldn't mind, a few $100,000. I mean, come on.
1: Dude, the comments are so funny on the Facebook post, obviously, all over this morning. And, people are talking about the stuff they need help with. And some dude's like, I need a new fence. Can I borrow a couple thousand?
0: Yeah.
1: People are talking about their school loans.
0: Yep.
1: I mean, hell, I had to go to the gas station yesterday and I had to get groceries. Oh, my God. I could use some help from James. And not with the alcohol. Dig deep in your pockets, James, and help a girl out. Dude, it was a very pricey Monday. You know what I'm saying? Like, you think you're going to have, like, maybe $50 worth of groceries. You're like, all right, I think I got about 50. And then you're starting to scan, and you're like, oh, my God.
0: Right. It's all going up, man.
1: It's wild. $5 a gallon yesterday in Kentucky, too.
0: Ew.
1: What's gas like near you?
0: Oh, my gosh.
1: Up in Butler County.
0: I filled up yesterday, and it was $3.99. So, thought I was okay, I suppose.
1: But... that's actually not bad in comparison to where I was. I rolled up to my little pump, and the person before me had spent $125.
0: Ooh. Now, do you have to put regular in or premium or what?
1: The cheapest thing possible. Right. I'm like, I don't care if toothpaste is going in this thing.
0: You're doing your own concoction.
1: Whatever gets me rolling.
0: Your toothpaste, a little water added in there. That ought to help save some mileage. Oh, now, no. Why is my car sputtering?
1: I know why this James Farthing guy is drinking. Times are tough out there, man, but get it together.
0: That's
1: and whatever
0: true.
1: Your vibe is, there is a mini to match it at I-71 at Stewart or at cincinnatimini.com.
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2: That sounds really good right now. I love their chicken. And they have a lot of good sauces to choose from.
0: Yeah, next time, bring some in for breakfast, Seg.
2: Ooh, okay. That'd be a good little breakfast item.
1: I'll head right out there right now. Bengal players with their usual Tuesday off. The AFC North leaders are 2-0 on the road Sunday in the division opener at Pittsburgh. The Bengals are an actually early 3.5-point favorite on the road against the Steelers.
2: As I don't know, they
1: last time that happened, I have no idea.
2: Well, the Steelers suck, and Aaron Rodgers is a dork.
1: Monday night. Yes. Thank you. Thank you for laying that on the line. That'll get to Pittsburgh, and then they'll be 2-1.
2: I ain't worried about it.
1: Monday night football, Matthew Stafford with 4 touchdown passes. Rams route the Giants 28-6. Let's see.
2: Is Dart Reds, okay?
3: Yeah, that looks terrible. That
1: Jackson
3: tackle.
1: Dart suffering a sprained ACL in his knee.
3: Oh.
1: Seventh play of the game injury, not considered long-term or season-ending.
2: Okay. It looked season-ending. It looked really bad.
3: Thanks.
1: Reds update. The Reds open up a 3-game series tonight up against the Braves in Atlanta. That starts off the final road trip of the season. Game time tonight is 7:15. College basketball, four-star guard Joshua Tyson is going to announce his college choice between either rival Xavier or UC Friday.
2: Oh,
1: Tyson, a former Lakota West High standout, recently transferred to a school in Indiana. NHL hockey, underway. Columbus Blue Jackets win their preseason opener in a shootout over Detroit, 1-0. Jackets at Buffalo tonight.
2: Guys, and we're just few weeks away until the Cincinnati Cyclones are back at Heritage Bank.
3: Ooh, that'd be fun.
2: It's all coming back, baby. This is a good time of the year. First day of fall. We got hockey. We got all the fall Halloween going on.
3: I'm feeling confident. I would love to sing the national anthem at one of those Cyclones games.
2: I bet we can make that happen.
3: Let's talk to the people and let's try to get it to happen. That would be fun.
2: Seg, would you be there for that?
1: There's the lady to talk to right there.
3: Yeah, right?
1: She can get anything done in this town.
3: It doesn't make
1: any difference from A to Z. If you want to sing the anthem anywhere, Shroom, go see Sarah Elise. She can get it done.
2: If you dress up like Elvis, though, you have to dress up like Elvis.
3: Really? I don't know.
2: I think that'd be a lot of fun.
3: That would be fun.
1: They got to have an Elvis night
3: Ooh. Yeah, that would be fun.
2: That'd be a fun theme night.
1: You're listening, Cyclones?
2: Switch up the sweaters. Little Elvis getup.
1: They introduce the players with Elvis's music.
3: I love it. You guys got
1: it. And then you hit the ice with the anthem.
3: I can ice skate if that's what you mean, too. I can put on the skates. I can go out
2: so
3: there.
2: So many talents.
1: Well, you could do that. And then in your Elvis uniform, you could also be Twister.
3: Yeah.
1: Then you could get out there and slide upside, slide on his head.
3: Now that I couldn't do. Twister's amazing.
2: I don't know how he does that. 200 feet.
1: He could go one side. You could go one to the other.
3: Yeah. Okay.
2: Dude, I'd break my neck just trying to do that.
3: Okay. Well, can you ice skate?
2: No.
3: No. All right.
2: I am way too clumsy.
1: I played goalie once in a celebrity game down there. The other goalie was Jerry Springer.
2: Wow!
1: Cool. How about
2: that?
3: Did you guys win?
1: No, I allowed 11 goals and a running 12-minute clock.
2: No. They
1: just called me Swiss cheese afterwards. But I wanted to get the feel of what it was like, and
2: that's a tough position.
1: Certainly did.
3: I couldn't do it. No way, man. Especially being Krauts in that position, like being a catcher or a goalie.
2: Your butt would hurt too.
3: Your butt, your knees. No thanks.
1: It was, and then I went to Miami. Bill Davidge was the coach, and he took me up there, and they started. You know, they wanted to give me like practice time
2: up at Oxford.
3: Okay. Yep.
2: Oh, okay.
1: And it was. You know, he had a puck shooting machine. And then the players got a hold of me. And then the players come up. They let him go from about 20 feet away. I'm taking him off the head. I'm taking him off everywhere.
2: That's amazing.
1: And I'm sitting there, and even the ones I stopped hurt. You know, you hear that oof, and you go, there it is.
3: Were you bruised up?
1: more ways than one.
2: Guys, see, when they have that Cyclones Media Day and we get to play on the ice, you can test out your skills again.
1: Okay.
2: I feel like we got to go round two with this.
1: I'm retired. 102.7 WEBN.
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1: I'm getting a head start on the celebrations.
0: Now, what do you think the greatest thing about fall is?
2: I love the cooler, crisp weather and the smell of when people start to light fires again, like in their outdoor fire pits or their chimneys, and you get this wonderful smell of wood smoke from the fires, and they start grilling when it's not quite as hot, and then you smell steak.
0: Okay, you know, that's great and all. When my neighbors light up a fire, I don't mind until I realize my windows are open, and now my entire house smells like smoke.
1: I think that's a good thing. I love the smell of smoke.
0: How about weed smoke?
1: No, I can't do that. I can't go that far with it. Okay. That was the smell of Louder Than Life Festival, by the way.
0: Was it?
1: Oh, yeah. Weed and corn dogs, baby.
0: It's WEBN.

0: 1027 WEBN, Shroom and Sarah. Sounds like you had a good time at the running of the Wieners over the weekend.
1: 100? Yeah, 100 little weenies.
0: 100 of them.
1: 100 weenies competing to be the fastest weenie in the tri-state. Little Benny was the winning wiener. Congrats to Benny.
0: I saw some pictures that you posted on your social media. You always dress up and fit the part for the German vibe.
1: Yeah, yeah. I am a little German, by the way. I'm half German, half Italian. So.
0: Oh, that doesn't surprise me. I can see the Italian in you, Sarah.
1: I bring out the fit. I eat wieners all weekend. I cheer on the wieners. But yeah, it was a good time. Sold out event, too. You got to hop on that thing early, otherwise you can't get your wiener in.
0: Wow. I didn't realize so many people had wiener dogs.
1: Lots of wieners in the tri-state.
0: You're the only person that I know that has one, and every time I see anything wiener dog related, you are the first person that comes to mind, Sarah Lee.
1: I am half wiener as well.
0: Okay.
1: As the mom of a wiener dog, I would like to say I appreciate that. Hey, that when you see a wiener baby out there, that you think of me.
0: Great. Now, there's also this fella that, did you say he was there? This guy who always takes photos. He's at pretty much any event.
1: Oh, man.
0: You want to talk about him, this fella?
1: He's so funny, dude.
0: We won't say his name.
1: No,
0: he's a very nice guy.
1: He's very nice. He's at every event. Like, literally with this, professional camera. Yep. Doesn't miss. Like, is everywhere and anywhere. I know that everyone has probably seen him.
0: Yep.
1: Takes all of these pictures that I'm assuming are really, really good. He'll tell us to get in certain poses. I mean, we saw him at the fireworks.
0: Yep. Every year he makes me jump off the stage and take this action shot.
1: And he's so good and he's so nice. But here's the thing. We don't know where the photos go.
0: What the hell? Come on, man. I've jumped off the damn stage at the fireworks for like 10 years straight for this guy and haven't seen one damn picture of it.
1: Shroom is like risking his health for these photos. I was posing with all the wiener dogs and I'm like, well, hold on a second. Where can I find all of these pics? I have no idea what the website is, where this guy works for.
0: Yeah, right. Maybe his camera, maybe it's not even a real camera. It's just fake. He's just using it to hang out and chat with us. And I always have a great chat with him and all, but
1: Which, honestly, I applaud him for doing that. It's like, if that's your way to get into events, not a bad idea. Right. Throw a camera around your neck. Well, like, I'm here with media. Let's go. Get me front row for all the concerts.
0: If you're listening right now, please send us the photos.
1: I'd like to see all the photos from the past 10 years seen you at these events.
0: My goodness.
1: Again, super, super nice dude. Got to see him over the weekend at the Wiener race.
0: That's great.
1: We were just with him all day for the fireworks. I mean, he was with us all day.
0: Yeah, maybe
1: for like 12 hours on that Sunday.
0: When you hop out of your car, before you enter the house, when you get home, he'll probably be there behind a tree, snapping like paparazziing you.
1: Dude, he's the best. He really is the best.
0: Okay.
1: Today would be a great day for a photo shoot, too. Finally doesn't suck outside.
0: Yes, finally. The fall
1: is here.
0: It's here.
1: It's finally here. What a great first day of fall, too.
0: That's right. Get out there and enjoy it today, lunatics. A lot cooler weather.
1: Get you a PSL. Carve a pumpkin. Eat all the pumpkin stuff. Smell a pumpkin candle.
0: When did they start calling it PSL? Because every time you say that, I have to like remind myself, like, what is she talking about? Oh, yes. Pumpkin spice latte.
1: I don't know when we started doing this. Probably something on social media. Because it has taken over our brains.
0: Yep. You got to shorten everything these days.
1: Even when you pull up to the Starbucks drive-thru. That's what it says now.
0: Does
1: it says the PSL.
0: No way. Yeah. I did not know that.
1: And they've got their whole fall menu out, all the cake pops and pumpkin breads and PSL chai lattes.
0: Okay. Now I know where I'm heading here in just a little bit when we get off the air. Thanks, Sarah.
1: I got you.
0: It's 1027 WEBN.
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1: Shroom, do you ever eat at those plant-based restaurants?
0: No, but I would. Is there one around here?
1: I've been to a place called Loving Hut.
0: Okay.
1: I have a friend who's vegan, and I went with her, and
0: it was
1: really good. I had some mac and cheese.
0: All right. I mean,
1: some sort of sandwich. It's been a while, but that place is really good.
0: Okay. I mean, I'm fine with vegan stuff. I've had that meatless Whopper. You know what that is?
1: Like, oh, yeah. I remember the meatless Whopper.
0: They still have those. It's like made with whatever. I forget what
1: that
0: it's
1: made
0: with.
1: That thing was heavy duty, too.
0: I mean, I thought it tasted great. I'm fine with that
1: stuff.
0: Felt like
1: it was like 5 pounds.
0: No, it's true. Now, I love meat. I mean, I do, but I'm also fine with eating nothing but, you know, vegetables for supper if I have to. Whatever,
1: all right,
0: man.
1: Well, good news then, because a place called Slutty Vegan is coming to Cincinnati.
0: It's called what?
1: Can I say that? Can I say slutty?
0: You can say that.
1: I know this week in the past few days we're like, can we say this? Can we say that? Slutty Vegan is the name of the spot. Exact location and opening date not yet announced.
0: Right.
1: They are opening up some locations too in Columbus and Cleveland that are coming this fall. They're based out of Atlanta. First location opened up in 2018. So still pretty new. Looking at this menu.
0: And what do we got on there?
1: They've got some fancy names for their menu items here.
0: Okay, like, do they all revolve around the name of the restaurant, sort of? Like, slutty this?
1: They all revolve around the slutty stuff.
0: Really?
1: Their burgers here, one night stand. It's a plant-based patty with slutty strips of vegan bacon, vegan cheese, tomato, lettuce, onions, and they say they put their slut sauce on it. On a vegan Hawaiian bun.
0: Oh, this is funny.
1: That's just what it says on the menu, people. They've also got something called a sloppy toppy, a Hollywood hooker burger. They've got hooker fries, which I guess are vegan beef, vegan cheese, jalapenos, lettuce, diced tomatoes. I would eat any of this, honestly.
0: Yeah, it sounds good to me. That's pretty clever.
1: It looks good. I mean, these burgers, they're stacked and they look wet.
0: Oh, yeah. I'm looking
1: like
0: at some of the
1: pictures. Dripping. They're dripping with cheese and sauces and bacon and jalapenos.
0: It looks like a slutty good time.
1: And, well, honestly,
0: I'm telling you.
1: It looks slutty and saucy, and I'm here for it.
0: Okay. So, when do they say they're opening, or they don't know yet?
1: They don't know yet. The founder of this place, Slutty Vegan, said Cincinnati was always a part of the plan. They said, we know the market, we know the guest, and we are ready to bring the energy. So I guess Slutty Vegan is known for their plant-based burgers and their high-energy customer experience. Dude, bring on all the slutty fun.
0: Yeah,
1: I'm excited for this.
0: Yes.
1: I'll go vegan for this. I want to try one of everything, too.
0: Okay, Sarah.
1: The Hollywood hooker, the sloppy toppy, the one night stand, the hooker fries, all this stuff. They've got something on here called slutty egg rolls, slutty lemonade, slutty slushies.
0: There's a good variety at this place. All right, I'm down with getting a little slutty with it. All right. This is crazy.
1: Apparently, they've got really good banana pudding and churros, too.
0: Ooh, man. And, you know,
1: It's a yes from me, dog, for all of this.
0: I love banana pudding. There's a buffet by my house, and
1: yes.
0: I always scoop for dessert a giant bowl of banana pudding, man.
1: Dude, I love me some banana pudding.
0: Wait, how about tapioca? Do you love tapioca pudding?
1: I'm going to be real honest with you, Shroom. I do not think I've ever had tapioca pudding.
0: What?
1: I don't think I have.
0: Man, it's I think it's great.
1: What does it taste like?
0: Kind of vanilla-y, I guess. I don't know. The only reason
1: kids wouldn't like it
0: is because of like the texture in it. It looks kind of like there's like fish eggs or fish eyeballs in it, but it's not. It's just tapioca. Anyhow, that's beside the point. All right.
1: On the to-do list this weekend, try some sort of tapioca something.
0: Can you please post a video for everybody of you just eating tapioca?
1: I don't think anybody wants to see that.
0: I want to see it.
1: You know, these mukbangers, though, I tell you what, I don't know why, but on my TikTok feed, I see a lot of mukbangers.
0: Mukbangers?
1: Well, probably because I'm obsessed with food. They're just people that go on social media and they just sit there and eat.
0: Oh.
1: They put a little microphone right there underneath their mouth.
0: Wow, tough job.
1: Like, no kidding. And they've like, got millions of followers, and they eat like in a really sloppy way. And it gets purpose? and it can kind of get a little naughty. Yeah.
0: Okay, Sarah, there you go.
1: And I'm like, so.

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1027 WEBN, and we're going to have some cloudy skies today. Not much chance of rain, but cloudy nonetheless. 69 is our high. It will become autumn officially just after 8 o'clock tonight. I'll be back in the 70s by Thursday. EBN, we're nonstop.

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And up for grabs, we've got a trip for you to go see one of those epic shows. 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

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Yes, Vancouver, British Columbia. 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

word that Sharon Osbourne confirmed there will be an Ozfest in the U.S. and the U.K. next year. Now, she didn't say anything about lineup, anything about dates, but she confirmed it's happening. Yes. EBN, new Five Finger. Oh, fuck!

0: And week two of the NFL wrapped up last night with the Rams walloping the Giants. Of course, the Giants starting quarterback did go out with a suspected sprained MCL. So Bengals back in action Sunday. They're going to be on the road against the Steelers. 1 p.m. right here on WEBN.
1: And Doug.
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1027 WEBN. And autumn officially starts this evening. Yep, we're in the 60s today and tomorrow. Back into the 70s by Thursday. I still see some 80s in our future, but I think we're done with the 90s. 1027 WEBN is Poison.

0: 1027 WEBN, the Reds start the final week of their regular season tonight in Atlanta. Brandon Williamson is expected to get the start against the Braves in that opener of a three-game series. First pitch, 7:15 tonight. Catch all what's left of the Reds action on our sister station, 700 WLW. 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

Resident Atlanta to take on the Braves 7:15 tonight. And they only have two series left in the season. We're sending Brandon Williamson to the mound tonight. Game one of that series. Braves have already clinched their division, I think.

So a week from tomorrow, we're finally getting that new Linkin Park movie called Unshatter, and it's directed by their very own Joe Hahn, giving us a behind-the-scenes look at how they came to the determination of pushing forward with the band after Chester's death. Because it's not just some little art project. The band is also a business, if you think about it. Unshatter will be out next Wednesday. WEBN.

0: silence.
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0: have started the season 2-0 for the second consecutive season, and head coach Zach Taylor confirmed yesterday that Joe Burrow came out of Sunday's game well, despite being sacked 5 times. Cincinnati visits the Steelers in week 3, and right here Sunday on WEBN.
1: Hey, y'all. It's the Rocket Roger Clemens here. I spent years on the mound giving everything I had, and now I feel every inning in my knees, back, and shoulders. But I didn't want surgery.
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heyday when MTV was in their heyday. So I think those two entities helped one another out quite a bit. This Sunday, Nirvana will receive the Vanguard Award at the MTV Video Music Awards, which will air this Sunday night on CBS.

0: NFL groundskeepers are working overtime this week to get the field in Rio de Janeiro up to snuff for Sunday's game between the Dallas Cowboys and the Baltimore Ravens. So multiple sources are saying that the conditions on the field are bad, that the league is aware of the poor conditions at Maracana Stadium. Even the goalkeeper with the Brazilian soccer club Flamengo called the grass deplorable, but hopefully they can get it figured out before Sunday's matchup. WEBN.
1: 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And Ohioans told him the system is rigged and the cost of living is...
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0: What you got today?
1: 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Thank you.
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0: 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You can stream us from anywhere.

I'm not going to lie. I'm looking forward to this cooler weather. High of 69 today with cloudy skies. Not much chance of rain today. A little bit more tomorrow, but still not a ton. We're in the 60s again. Back up into the 70s by Thursday, but this weekend looks glorious. Highs in the mid-70s, but lows in the 40s. What? That escalated quickly. WEBN.

0: right, just a reminder that tomorrow's Wednesday, which means it is Big Hair Wednesday. And tomorrow, Shaggy will have tickets for you to see Beat at the Taft Theater on October the 26th. Also get you qualified to win the Ultimate Acts of Awesome, which is a cool guitar autographed by the band. He's hooking that up tomorrow during Big Hair Wednesday in the 12 o'clock hour. WEBN.
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hours after Sublime's original frontman passed away, Sublime did put out a new album. Then in putting it out, basically said that, yeah, they don't really intend to do any more new music. Maybe they'll change their mind. Sublime's new one is called Ensenada.

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Friday, we will finally get that Alice in Chains 30th anniversary reissue of their MTV Unplugged session. 30 years, y'all. 30 years that thing's been out. You can already pre-order it, but it comes out this Friday. Coming out in November, though, a 50th anniversary box set commemorating 50 years of this band, Tom Petty, The Heartbreakers. 1027 W.

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0: Week from tomorrow, we're finally going to get that Linkin Park movie called Unshatter, directed by their very own Joe Hahn, where they tell us how they formulated the plan to push forward as a band after Chester's death. 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

0: Hard to believe that the Reds season is coming to a close. They are starting a series with the Atlanta Braves tonight. That one is going to be on the road. And then they'll head to Toronto for the weekend, also on the road. 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

Green Day's Grace are going to be hitting the road again here in about a month. They're going to take the same bands out with them that they had earlier this year, I Prevail and The Funeral Portrait. They'll be in Indy at Cambridge Fieldhouse on November 4th. WABN.

Papa Roach had to cancel their performance at Louder Than Life over the weekend. In a statement, they said that their bass player, Tobin, was unable to perform due to an unexpected emergency. So hopefully everything's okay. WEBN.

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0: 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Heavy is the crown. Big 12 play begins for the Bearcats on Saturday night. They're hosting Kansas State. We're 3-0. They're 3-0. Nip at night. It's going to be fun. Kickoff at 7 o'clock. Let's go, Bearcats. My name is Dan. Let's check traffic here, see how we're looking on the first day of fall, and I'll play us Tool next on EBN.
1: 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Well, we do have 75, 71, 74, 275 accident-free, but Montgomery Road is shut down northbound. Kennedy to State Route 126. Because of that crash in the roundabout, you can use maybe Kenwood or Blue Ash as alternates. I'm Rick Shrimp with traffic.
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0: 1027 WEBN. Chi-Town were just here 2 weeks ago. Played a 2.5 hour set at the Brady Music Center. Were you there? It was awesome, wasn't it? Their inaugural Lunatic Ball Beach Weekend, which, again, I love that name. Their own festival is next month in Miramar Beach, Florida, October 23rd through the 25th. I would love to go to that. And then Smith & Myers just announced a tour, their first in 4 years. They'll be doing that in December and January. They always stay busy, don't they? I'm Dent. I'm going to play us The Offspring next on WEBN.
1: 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The accident on the shoulder of 71 northbound at Ridge Avenue with police on the scene. Also, the closure continues on Montgomery Road between Kennedy Lane and State Route 126. Police are cleaning up an accident that was in the roundabout there. I'm Rick Schrempf with traffic.
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This woman in Maryland, I guess she got sick of waiting in line, so she pulled out a gun, and now she's facing several charges. 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

0: Sublime and Sonata. WEBN. A woman in Maryland is facing several charges after police say she punched a store worker and pulled out a gun, all because she was upset about waiting in line. Her name's Tiffany. She's 38. She became angry with an employee. Now, another worker opened up a register to help her, but I guess it was too late. She had allegedly punched the first employee and left. Police say she returned moments later and displayed a gun, then left again. Investigators were able to identify her, though, through a wallet and cell phone that she left behind. If you're that impatient, I'm guessing she doesn't go to amusement parks or haunted houses or the airport. I think she just needs to order everything online.
1: 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We do have the slowdowns on 71 North at Ridge Avenue, a crash on the shoulder. 275 West, Princeton Pike to Springfield Pike, accident reported. Winton at Hempstead, a crash. Montgomery Road still shut down between Kennedy Lane and State Route 126 due to an accident. By Brick Shrimp with traffic.
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I was out in Vegas this summer. I went to the Sphere twice. I got to see the Wizard of Oz show, and I saw No Doubt at the Sphere. Both were incredible. I can't wait to see what Metallica does at the Sphere. Their first show's coming up on October 1st. Evanescence, who will you follow? WEBN.

Nudge and I were chatting about this show earlier today. We're both excited for it. Godsmack at the PNC Pavilion, October 21st. It's an hour nonstop rock, WEBN.

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Here's Giovanni and the Hired Guns.

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It looks and feels every bit of it today, doesn't it? It's also Elephant Appreciation Day, just so you know. 1027 WEBN, it's an hour nonstop rock.

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I know they recently played at Noblesville, Indiana at Ruoff Music Center. 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

Apparently, bears have no respect for law enforcement. A bear in Colorado ignored police officers and wandered into an arcade. I'll tell you about it after this from Ozzy. EBN.

0: 1027 WEBN. Apparently, law enforcement does not faze bears. A bear in Colorado was set on entering an arcade, so a police officer was called in to handle the situation. First, he said to the bear, "Hey, don't you go up there." And that didn't work. So then he tried running toward the bear, yelling, "Hey, no, no, no, no, no." And that didn't work either. The bear walked on in. Eventually coaxed outside, and the police department posted to their Facebook, "Bears are very active this time of year, so keep doors closed, secure attractants, and give wildlife plenty of space, and maybe don't expect a bear to listen when you tell it where to go. Stay bear aware."
1: 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We have 275 approaching cold rain with a chair reported in the left lane. Watch for delays here. Now, good news on 275 East after Loveland, Madeira. Accident is cleared. About a 15-minute drive on 75 North, Mitchell to Paddock. I'm Rick Schrepp with traffic.
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1027 WBN tomorrow, Big Hair Wednesday at noon. Shaggy's going to have Big Hair going solo. Big Hair artists that pursued a Big Hair career on their own. 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

When you were younger, you might have thought that quicksand was going to be an issue for you at some point in your life. No, try sinkholes. Those are the real danger. A Long Island woman had to be rescued from one on her birthday. I'll tell you about it in minutes. Nickelback, Rattle the Cage, 102.7 WEB.

0: Nickelback, Rattle the Cage on WEBN. Hi, I'm Dance. Did you hear about this Long Island woman that fell into a sinkhole in her backyard on her birthday? It was her 47th birthday, and I guess the ground underneath her just opened up. She fell in 8 feet underground. She said she tried to climb out, but the surrounding stones kept crumbling. She was afraid she was going to suffocate. She was there for about 30 minutes yelling for help before anybody heard her. Finally, her neighbors did. They called 911. Emergency crews used a ladder to reach her. They got her out through mud, water, and roots and stuff. Does have a good ending. She escaped with just whiplash and pulled muscles. And I love this. The rescue ended with everyone singing happy birthday to her.
1: 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Heavy pockets of traffic continue. 71 northbound Dana to Ronald Reagan Highway. Plan on a 15-minute drive. And we're looking at 75 northbound between Mitchell and Paddock at about a 10-minute commute. By Brick Shrimp with traffic.
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0: 1027 WEBN. We really are getting down to the last part of the season here for FC Cincinnati. A few road matches before they return home on October 14th. Yeah, that's their next home match, October 14th. They'll host New England Revolution. Their next game is Saturday in Montreal, kickoff at 7:30.
1: 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Crews are working to clear the accident from 275 eastbound Combsail Bridge. Delays back to 471 right now. And we're watching some sluggish traffic on 71 North Norwood Lateral to Ronald Reagan Cross County Highway. I'm Rick Schrempf with traffic.
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0: 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Our first place Bengals, our undefeated Bengals, 2-0 Bengals. We'll go on the road this weekend in Pittsburgh facing the Steelers. 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
1: 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Well, good news on 275 eastbound at the Combshale Bridge. Accident has cleared. All lanes are back open. No reported delays there. And on 75, 71, and 74, no reported slowdowns as traffic is at posted speeds. I'm Rick Schrempf with traffic.
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0: 1027 WEBN. I am Dent. I was at Louder Than Life all weekend in Louisville. Sublime was there Saturday night. So many great bands. It was so fun. It was hot, but it was such a good time. It's kind of a blur now, to be honest with you. It's the way these things go, right? These four-day festivals. Anyway, Battle's on his way in. I'm on my way out. I will talk to you tomorrow, 2 o'clock, EBN.
1: 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Well, good news on 275 eastbound at the Combs Hill Bridge. Accident has cleared. All lanes are back open. No reported delays there. And on 75, 71, and 74, no reported slowdowns as traffic is at posted speeds. I'm Rick Schrempf with traffic.
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It's 1027 WEBN, Cincinnati's Rock Station. It's Battle Course. It is Pittsburgh week as the Bengals take on the Steelers. Look, I know that some of you refuse to get excited because you think the second that you say something nice, you're going to jinx the Bengals. Hey, you didn't make that tackle from your couch, so enjoy the win. Okay? Okay. Now it's on to the Steelers. Linkin Park is on now. It's 1027 WEBN.

0: It's 102.7 WEBN, Cincinnati's Rock Station. Hey, what's going on? It's Battle. New poll says that 5% of Americans greet somebody that they've just met with a hug. They say most go for a handshake. Look, I need some warning if you're a hugger. Like, otherwise, you go in with both arms, I stick out one hand, and now we're doing, you know, middle school wrestling in front of everybody. And apparently 1% apparently go straight for a kiss on the lips. Hey, you know what? Let's learn last names first, okay? What are you when you meet somebody? Are you a hugger? Are you a shaker? Are you maybe this 1% that goes for a kiss on the lips? Hit that talk back, Mike, while listening on the iHeartRadio app today. Let me know.
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1027 to be EBN, Cincinnati's Rock Station. It's Battle. If you're looking for something to do this weekend, you got Clifton Fest in the Gaslight District this Saturday. It's noon to 11, and it is absolutely free to get in. Live music, art, food, and an actual answer. When somebody asks, what are you doing this weekend? You could say, I'm going to Clifton Fest.

1027 to be EBN, Cincinnati's Rock Station. It's Battle with a song that we all like to yell out after we've had a few adult beverages when a band's like, hey, what do you want to hear? You obviously yell out those two words.

0: in Cincinnati's Rock Station. Hey, what's going on? It's battle time to get into it. The talk back question of the day. Which holiday do you go harder decorating for? Is it Halloween or Christmas? Some people put up a wreath in December, but October, their front yards look like a crime scene with a fog machine. 12-foot skeletons, inflatable spiders, something screaming every time I walk past it. Meanwhile, their porch light's been broken since March. Apparently, it works better for the atmosphere. So let me ask you this. Be a part of the show. Hit the talk back, Mike, while listening on the iHeartRadio app. Which holiday gets the bigger effort at your house? Halloween or Christmas? 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
1: 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Shaggy's got your shot to score tickets to Beat, playing the music of King Crimson at Taft Theater on October 26th. 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
19: 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Also on the card is former WWE champion Jake Hager and the debut of former UFC heavyweight Chris Barnett. 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

0: 97 WEBN, Cincinnati's Rock Station. Talkback question of the day. Which do you go harder for? Decorating for Halloween or Christmas? Let's go to Gina. Which one are you picking?
1: I prefer Halloween home.
0: Yes.
1: And I really like Christmas ones too, but I've been making, I saw this video and I want to make a little teddy bear made out of pumpkins this year.
0: Okay.
1: So cute.
0: Oh, that sounds pretty cool. You'll have to share that video with me because my wife would probably want to see it as well. Decorating your home for Halloween versus Christmas, which side do you pick? Hit that talk back, Mike, while listening on the iHeartRadio app today.